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6876, here en route for an 18-year-old female experiencing chest pains. She did meth a couple hours ago and says the chest pains started yesterday or the day before.

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1: 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She's conscious, having difficulty breathing. Believe she might be having a heart attack. Chest pain started 30 ago. She has a history of heart attack. She is taking nitro. The pain is across her chest and upper back and shoulders.

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0: 6872
1: is in route to Donald Harris from Roseburg.
0: I copy that. You're en route 248 Donald Terrace, 77-year-old female, conscious of breathing. She's on the floor. Looks like she was in the hospital for a total of 8 days, has been home for 5 days for a stroke. She's had difficulty talking today and has been in bed and has not eaten.
1: Step first responders.
0: Copy. Further, it looks like she also has a UTI and has a couple days left of antibiotics.

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Prelor Medical Aid at 185 Southeast Park Street in Winston. All 1176, respond for medical aid at 185 Southeast Park Street in Winston with a cross of Gregory Drive at 1928.

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1: 1176, I copy that you're en route for the medical aid. It's going to be at 185 Southeast Park Street. It's a medical aid for a 60-year-old male. His oxygen's reading low. It's at 88%. His concentrator's at a 5. Been coughing up for him for about a week. Has been worse for the last few days.

Taylor Medical Aid at 143 Fair Acres Lane in Roseburg. Four, respond. Permail having a seizure. 143 Fair Acres Lane with a crosswalk half drive at 1940 hours.

Southbound 74 company that you're in route for the medical aid at 143 Fair Acres Lane. It's going to be for a 28-year-old male who has been in and out of a seizure, has had difficulty breathing and is foaming at the mouth. Does have a history of overdose. The most recent one was about 2 months ago. Not sure if that's what's going to be happening today.

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0: 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You know, standby, revised writing, go ahead.
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1: 6871, stand by to staff. Pre-alert medical aid, 805 Northwest Morrison Avenue, Myrtle Creek. No comment, you have responded from medical aid at 805 Northwest Morrison Avenue, Myrtle Creek at 2805. 6871, go ahead.
0: Fire dispatch 6871, be advised, responding from the 135 for the Schumark call.
1: 6871, 1333, copy that you're en route. It's going to be at the Garden Valley Mini Mart. Here means that it was just a male on a blue cutoff shirt that asked them to call for an ambulance, so we're not sure what the issue was. Appear to say he's breathing okay, no obvious injuries.

0: 574. I copy the urine route for the medical aid at 805 Northwest Morrison Avenue. For a 10-year-old male, bodies that he crashed on a scooter, he hit his head, has a lump forming on his cheek under his eye, is complaining of back pain, and is also having memory issues.
1: Fire dispatch, 6874.
0: Fire dispatch.
1: 6874 is responding from the 119. Can you go ahead and tap first responders?
0: Affirmative.

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0: 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You are en route. Medical aid at the landing, 2490 Northwest Edinburgh Boulevard, room 314, 314. It's a 4-year-old female, conscious, having difficulty breathing. She does have a prior history of breathing problems. Her color is normal, no chest pains, also complaining of pain in her dialysis port, and this will be the assisted living center.
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0: 675, go ahead. 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If you're asking about law enforcement, we just let Oregon State Police know they're going to have a trooper head that way as soon as you can.
1: Okay,
0: 27.

0: 11:32. I copy that you're en route to 1000 block of Rolling Hills Road. The pier is advising that there's a water main break. The roadway is starting to collapse. 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They're not sure if it's safe for a fire apparatus to drive on it. We did let Roberts Creek Water know.
1: Copy.
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0: We are arriving on scene, vehicle with flashers on. We are at Mount Scott Lane and North Umpqua Highway.
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0: This is going to be non-injury. The ambulance responding to Glide can cancel. 2270 is going to remain on scene until law enforcement is here. The road is clear. They've driven off the road.
1: 2270, copy. 6875, did you copy that?
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0: Yeah, these folks are reporting that they were rear-ended by a large SUV or a pickup with canopy, dark in color, that continued traveling east.
1: Copy, confirming they were traveling eastbound. They originally told us westbound.
0: Oh, that's correct. I think we're headed westbound. That was my mistake.
1: 2136.

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1: Yeah, when convenient, like to know the ETA for law enforcement.
0: I'll check and advise when I'm able to.

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Run the 76 respond, Medical 140 Fox Hall Lane Road.

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0: 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Scene's gonna be turned over to RPD, they're waiting for a tow.
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0: 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Give me the 600 block of Goodrich Highway. We first received the iPhone crash notification. It was in the 4 meters. Could hear someone yelling for help. Call from someone else by the vehicle went over the bridge. There's two people that was in it. One is outside and one is still inside the vehicle. It's going to be in the riverbed, but not in the water.
1: Fire dispatch, 2331 is en route.
0: 2331 at 22.

0: 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Not sure if you heard my previous traffic, but the deputy's advising to take I-5 to the 142.
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0: 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Do you want me to tap out 2 additional ambulances?
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0: 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I'm calling ambulance response for medical aid, Rosebrook Mobile Home Park, 2071 Northeast Stevens Street, Unit L's in Lincoln, 12th Rosebrook.
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0: 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Three, did you have traffic?
1: Affirmative. I'll be on scene. Vehicles off the roadway down in the creek. I'll be out investigating, establishing command.
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1: It appears at this time we've got three critical. I have one patient pinned between the vehicle and the bank, and one definite head injury, unknown on the third at this time. I'm going to be accessing down to the vehicle. Law enforcement's with the patient.
0: I copy. Appears to be three critical patients. One patient is pinned between the vehicle and the bank. One with a head injury, unknown status on the third patient. You will be attempting access to the vehicle. Ellie is with the patient at 2302.
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1: Dispatch at next up, Retner. That's going to be a recovery. I'm unsure if we're going to need it for this extrication, but dispatch at next up, closest Retner.
0: You are partially covered, but confirming you're requesting a Retner for tow for recovery of the vehicle. 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
0: Law enforcement's requesting an updated ETA. Are you passing the southbound Cabin Creek rest area?
1: Affirm, we just passed. They were probably about 3 out.
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0: 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Low heat's advised. 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
2: 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I am able to copy you. You have traffic.
0: Unit, you're covering. Fire dispatch, units responding to the accident on Goodrich. The peer advised that the correction law enforcement advised the first patient is going to be on the northeast side of the bridge and requesting you be careful when you pull in.
2: Goodrich Command, 2331.

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1: Yes.
0: 2331's arriving on scene. Where would you like me?
1: Right behind the ambulance, on the same side.
0: 2331 copies, break fire dispatch. 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
1: 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We have Reach who has accepted, but we need a landing zone, and if we need to send any additional patients or pages for the landing zone for manpower.
0: 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I'm going to see if the Isidore LZ is appropriate. I'm also going to look at the rest area.
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1: Copy. 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You're live on Goodrich. This is private car. Thank you, last.
0: Goodrich Command, I was unable to copy. You're all static. Can you move to white?
1: Negative, I can't.

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0: 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We have a 5-minute ETA.
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0: 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We'll go ahead and try that frequency.
1: Reach 8, I copy break. 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

0: 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We are going to attempt to land at the site. Do you have any additional updates for us?
1: Restate from command, do you copy?
0: This is Reach 8, go ahead.

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1: LZ command, this is reach 8, you are broken, but I do copy that.
0: I don't have anybody in the door, I see a search with it. Plan, I might be able to spare people to get to the rest area. I've got a gate at your 3 o'clock.
1: Copy that, a gate at our 3 o'clock that goes over to the rest area, do you confirm?
0: I have a gate, I can cut the lock to get it over to the rest area. Where I'm standing, on the north end of the access, a little gravel slope. I am directly under power lines on the west side of the roadway.

0: 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I do have a crew available if you want to head to Isidore for the LZ to assist with landing.
1: Affirmative. 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
0: Copy that. I'll be sending a crew from this area to Isidore in the ambulance. Your patient's still not extricated at this time.

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1: 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We're going to the LZ now. 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
2: 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Goodrich, ma'am.
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They're requesting you return to the scene. 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

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It's very static. 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
0: 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Command terminated. Scene's being released to DCS. 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
0: 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You can show us en route to the Chantel's call.
1: I copy that you're en route at Jerome 13. Fire dispatch to 1631 and 6876. Law enforcement on the scene advise that you can stand down.

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1: Oh, 1185, I copy that you'll be responding. It's going to be 5646 High E Road. It's a PRKG, two fire service residents, one at the top of the Briarwood near the turnoff of the lighthouse. So we did receive a call from the lighthouse center. I believe it's possibly across the canyon from them, possibly a couple acres.

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1: Well, 1185, I copy, male on a bicycle at 6,000 block of Tahiti Road.

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Looks like it could either be up the Lighthouse Road or past. 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Copy, I got most of that.

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0: Yeah, do you got eyes on that fire? 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
1: Yeah, I'm heading up Lighthouse Road now, just trying to get eyes on it.
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They're going to be in the lobby.

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0: I have two engines that went in service about 5 ago in Sutherland, and could we reach out to 102 and see if that he thinks that's going to be dozer ground?
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2: Go ahead.
1: DFPA 120 device, the 2 inches left to sell about 5 ago. They're wanting to know if it'll be dozer ground.
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3: I'm just getting the gravel on Lighthouse Road. Did you say it was the left up here?
0: Yeah, you're going to want to stay to the left and just keep following it up the hill.
3: I copy.
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0: I have numbers here for the patient. 133 over 67 with a heart rate of 67, and his SpO2 is 86. Feels a little sweaty and a little nauseous.
1: I copy it, 0238.

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6274. I copy you're en route medical aid. This will be the old Holiday Garden Apartments, 745 South Main Street, number 13. Crosses at Wright and Beaton in Canyonville. It's for an 87-year-old female. Conscious, breathing, complaining of chest pains and heaviness. No prior heart history. She's had pneumonia the last couple weeks. Her blood pressure is 188 over 91. No prior history of high blood pressure. Her door will be unlocked. She's using a breathing treatment, no relief.

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Medical aid, 2077 Cabot Creek Road, crosses at Cooley Lane and Evers Creek. Break 2270, I copy your en route. 2077 Cabot Creek Road, crosses at Cooley Lane and Evers Creek. It's for a 72-year-old male, conscious, breathing, fell from a standing position, possibly broken right hip.

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0: We're having a hard time locating the residence. We have the sign off of Cabin Creek that says 2077 with an arrow, but we can't find a house, any numbers on anything at all.

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1: Go ahead.
0: The Annie Alley said 2102 Cabot Creek, but the caller said that was not correct. She said the address is 2077. It should be directly across from 2074.
1: We found the sign on the road. 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On a dirt road, is it?
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0: Copy. We're on the road just off of Cabot Creek Road right now.

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0: 63, we got the dozer coming up the road. If you can find a place to pull over.
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6371, I copy. 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Medical aid, 2025 Northwest Delridge Avenue, crosses at Truce and Andrea. It's for a 67-year-old male, conscious, breathing. He cut his big toe. It's been bleeding for over an hour and won't stop. He's been applying direct pressure. The door will be unlocked, and he is not on blood thinners.

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Possible overdose at Renan and Edenbauer. It's a 40-year-old male, unconscious, appears purple. We are initiating CPR.

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1: 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We're attempting to get an officer freed up. 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They're advising this will be in the parking lot of Dr. Kumar, the back off the backside of Walmart.
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Glendale ambulance, have a medical aid at 64 Willis Avenue in Glendale, crosses with 5th and 6th. Have a public assist at 128 Honey Lane in Roseburg, crosses with Lanters.

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0: 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Fell in the shower and hit her head, complaining of left arm pain.
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She's conscious, breathing, feeling panicky, having nausea and sweating.

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0: 6771 out of 3 rivers with mileage of 31.2.
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774-1333, here en route for a 36-year-old male. He's conscious breathing. His O2 stat is in the 70 and 80s. The staff believes that he aspirated on Saturday, was recently in the hospital for double pneumonia.

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6870. 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There'll be a semi with a trailer there, and that's where the patient will be. It'll be a 75-year-old male. He had a stroke 5 ago. 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

687. 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

0: 8-7-1. It looks like he is not on I-5 on the on-ramp. 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
1: 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He is just on the side road to the on-ramp. Flashers are going.
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One person was breathing, the other looked completely nodded out. No further information.

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He has not been able to contact the MELSA.

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The PR heard a weird sound about 45 minutes ago. They just looked out their window and can see a white car in the creek. It'll be about 150 30 continuing. It'll be a couple hundred feet from the location.

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0: 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Do you want them to stand by?
1: Have them stand by. 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
2: 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We have a white sedan off the road, approximately 15 feet down. We'll be out investigating. This will be old Melrose Command.
0: 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We'll be out investigating.
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1: Call 46. Pre-alert smoke investigation, 7077 Dole Road, Myrtle Creek.

1136, have a smoke investigation at the bridge at 7077 Dole Road, Myrtle Creek crosses with Roberts Mountain and Old Highway 99 South.

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He's having severe pain in his lower abdomen. He has a history of diverticulitis and kidney stones.

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1: 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You are en route to a grass fire. It's right along the roadway there by the Albertson Sheep Farm at 1068 Looking Glass Road, showing about 20 feet wide at this time. The fire is spreading quickly into the pasture and blackberries. There is livestock.
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0: 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Maybe a quarter acre of grass on the downhill side of the road. We're initiating an attack on the left flank.

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0: Fire dispatch, 1080. I'm going to take Liz Webb's command. We're all going to go to gray after my report. We have a wet line and there's a knockdown on fire. We're going into mop-up mode at this time. Continue all units.

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0: 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I want to confirm that anybody that's not on scene can't cancel.
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1: 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There's an unknown person in the restroom. It's been in there for several hours. They cannot, the manager cannot get into the restroom and would like you to help them open the door.

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1: 1631, confirm that they've not been able to make contact with the patient or the subject inside Taco Bell for several hours.
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She fell and broke her wrist. She is sitting in on her walker. Her wrist is swollen also.

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6876 here en route to 708 Elgo Rose Road in Roseburg, crosses with Olchard and Sylvan. It'll be for an 81-year-old male. He's conscious and breathing, having chest pains. Fire dispatch 6876. The ambulance can make it over the bridge, but fire will not be able to.

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We've got medical aid at the landing 2490 Northwest Eva number 405 in Roseburg. It's going to be for a 70-year-old female conscious breathing who has a swollen wrist, possibly due to a gout flare-up. Medical staff is with her.

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Have a structure fire at 236 Burma Camas Road, or Burma Road, Camas Valley. Cross this with Highway 42.

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0: 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We're unable to locate so far. Other units can stand down.
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1: 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Here in route for a mail that will be at the business parking lot across from Willie's, requesting an ambulance, may have an ulcer, nauseous, and vomiting. 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

Fire dispatch to 1172, an update on your call. The PR will be in a black tank top and black sweats. He'll be waiting out front. His son's with him, 14-year-old son.

1171, you're en route to a 93-year-old female. She's conscious and breathing, having lower right side abdominal pain. The onset was 3 days ago, has a history of bladder stones. The pain is from her lower rib to mid abdomen.

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1631 Umpqua Valley Ambulance. I'm a medical aid at 286 East 1st Avenue in Sutherland, crosses with Willamette and Umpqua Street.

1681, year and route for 67-year-old female. She is conscious and breathing, not able to stand. Her body is jerky. She had fell and is still down. Unknown injuries. There is no key info.

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female that has fallen. She fell at 12:15 hours and has been on the floor ever since. She's shaky, thinks she has a blood pressure issue. Just be aware there is a 25% graded driveway. She is requesting that you come in through the sliding glass door on the side of the house that's facing the door due to the front door being locked.